0: I was like, I told you before. I was sitting. I was like, what's like some mafia shit? And I was like,
1: Louis.
0: I was like, this is worse. And then like when I right after I did that, I was like, there's so many niggas named Louis,
2: bro. Right after
0: being here, right after that, I was like, we came here.
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Got on my plate, got a big old feast. Brand new bag, come a brand new feast. Swimming in hype like a big white tee. Why does it burn when I'm looking at me? Bring the start of the west when I come from the east. Cold as bitch, so I'm feeling the heat. 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

0: Tell people where the town begins. Somewhere that you won't notice it. I promise you, please don't forget. There's a fear, I know there is. Tell people where the town begins. Somewhere that you won't notice it. I promise you, please don't forget.
1: I grew up in a place of some people that's

0: 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Your favorite rapper makes one won't give more than it will devour. Thank you, but I'll pass. I'm not interested in Babel's Tower.
1: Times not for you, but not the rest. 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Something that you won't notice. 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

0: launch of Mission 41B, the first flight of the orbiter Discovery, and the shuttle has cleared the tower.
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0: 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Picking out all these little details you'd never stare long enough to get if she ever just return your gaze. This is your revenge.
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